13, that is 340, Party 2, Charlie Breathing Problem, 2425 Southeast 20 Avenue. Talk group is off 1. Engine 31, did you have traffic on tap out? 1706.

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0: 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Engine took the run. 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
1: Copy. We've got reports of a bunch of people out there. Can you just send me a quick description of them so they know who to contact?
2: White male, about 5'8", 145 pounds, light gray shirt, black pants, sitting in front of 1195 Southwest. Sorry.
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0: Engine 19, blue car on fire, Jonesmore at 8-2, Talker was up one. Engine 19, blue car on fire, Jonesmore at 8-2, Talker was up one, 1721. Copy, yeah, looks like we got a call holding for police there. They should be on scene shortly.
1: Okay.
0: 1722.

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0: There's been a police call linked to yours. I was looking through your call in general, and I'm not quite certain how it ended up with Portland Street Response. There's a holding police call y'all can clear.
1: Copy, thank you. We'll clear.

0: 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Looks like the fire's out. We can handle.
1: 10 to 19, copy on scene. Looks like the fire's out. Y'all can handle 7025. 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

Engine 31, medic 323, party 2 Bravo injury, 3912 Southeast 171, talk group is off 1. 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
1: Medic 313.
0: So the individual that y'all are en route for is being held down by security. It does look like he assaulted security as well, so there's a holding police call. No police currently en route.
1: 313, we copy. We will be staging until police are available.
0: Copy, I'll make sure they're aware.

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1: Medic 313, going Opsilon.
0: This really sounds like more of a police matter. Are we still needed?
1: Affirm, and police are currently en route.
0: Copy.
1: 1740.

Einstein 9335, 2744 Southeast 31. An odor after somebody varnished their floors. Talk group is off one. Engine 9, medic 335, 2744 Southeast 31. Checking an odor after varnished floors. Talk group is off one, 1742.

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0: Is there any medical need? I see the ambulances coming.
1: It looks like there's at least two people reporting feeling dizzy and lightheaded, so it coded out for also needing medical.
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1: 1744.

Elevator Rescue, Franklin High School, 5405, North Southeast Woodward for a female stuck in elevator D. David. At the gym, Taco Jocelyn, truck 25, female stuck in the elevator D. David at the gym at Franklin High School, 5405, Southeast Woodward. 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

Engine Sentiment 323, Pretty Delta, unconscious person, 13015, Southeast Powell, Unit 16, Tower Cruise Alpha 1. 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
0: 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Our caller's refusing to do CPR. They are concerned that the individual may have a knife in their pants and they're worried about startling them.
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0: 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We have a gentleman here that needs some resources.
1: Okay, for mile balance 41.
0: Engine 7 copies. Do you have an ETA?
1: I do not. They were available when I balanced. It looks like they picked something up. I'll let you know as soon as they're on it, though.
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0: 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Engine 3-5, I got a 10-story ordinary apartment complex, center hallway. Engine 3 will be investigating.
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0: We have an update from the alarm company. Looks like the person in Unit 307 is reporting an active fire. We don't have any better. I'm going to balance this for a box.
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0: Rescue 82, Priority 7, Bleeding, Not Dangerous, Trauma, Charlie, 21, Boarding, 2 Concourse Charlie, Rescue 82, Priority 7, Bleeding, Not Dangerous, Trauma, Charlie, 21, Boarding, 2 Concourse Charlie, Time Out, 1822.
1: Extinguished fire on the third floor. We're just going to do some ventilation and some water removal, but Engine 3 can handle.
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1: 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Again, fire dispatch with aid. With box 0706, echo level structure fire, Gleason N103 reports that the house is on fire. Homeowner is on the line. It's going to be 405 Northeast 103. And no one's in the house. There's no animals. Fire is shooting from the roof. 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

This will be your EP to box number 0706 for an Echo Level Structure Fire, 405 Northeast 103 Avenue. Initial reports for a house on fire. We now have the homeowner calling in saying that no one is in the home and that there is fire shooting from the roof. Spotting companies are going to be Squad 12, Engine 19, Engine 7, Engine 30, Engine 2, Truck 7, Truck 2, C3, and C4. We're on 3.

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1: And then just in a slightly additional, the caller who's the homeowner said that his circuit breaker went boom and then the roof was on fire.
0: Okay, that circuit power coming here.
1: Copy.
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0: 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We're coming over from Gleason and Burnside if you need us.
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0: 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Probably working towards recalling with Station 7, Engine 19 working.
1: Yeah, I'm comfortable with that. Yeah, dispatch from all and all companies from command. We're going to go ahead and put the recall in on this box. We're going to keep Station 7, Engine 19, Engine 2. All others can pick up and return. We'll keep the dispatch channel, but dispatch, no need to monitor.
2: 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Burn heat station 7, engine 19, engine 2 working, all of this can return. 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
3: It's 1-1835. 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Staying on Ops 3, no dispatcher at 1835.
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3: 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And Ops 1 from Rescue 74, we're going to take that run for Engine 74. 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

0: 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Looks like Engine 30 activated their panic button of some sort. 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

Engine C, Medic 329, Prairie 2 Delta Overdose, Northwest 10 in Burnside, talk for Ops 1. Engine 3, Medic 329, Prairie 2 Delta Overdose, Northwest 9 in Burnside, talk for Ops 1, 1900.

Sector 13, 9340, Prairie 2 Charlie breathing problem. 1400 Northeast 2, Unit 502, Tucker is off 1. Truck 13, Mike 340, Prairie 2 Charlie breathing problems. Calarogatellis Terrace, 1400 Northeast 2, Unit 502, Tucker is off 1, 8103.

Rescue 11, Medic 1562, pretty sure Delta bleeding, Mount Scott Adult Care Home, 8014 Southeast Lambert, Unit 9, talk of his Ops 1. Rescue 11, Medic 1362, pretty sure Delta bleeding, Mount Scott Adult Care Home, 8014 South Lambert, talk of his Ops 1, 1908.

29-13-32, Prairie 2 Charlie diabetic patient, 3234 Southeast 136, Unit 81, talk with us off 1. And in 29-13-32, Prairie 2 Charlie diabetic patient, 3234 Southeast 136, Unit 81, talk with us off 1, 1912.

Engine 11, Foster Auto Parts, 10355 Southeast Foster, for somebody who set a fire along the 103 Place fence line. Talk group is off one. Engine 11, Foster Auto Parts, 10355 Southeast Foster, for somebody along the fence line at 103 Place set a fire, then walked away. Talk group is off one, 1914.

0: Engine 11 from Ops 1. Our original caller on this was off-site security watching via cameras. They said it was closer to Martin Street, and then the person lit a fire along the zip line and then walked off northbound. We have a second caller saying that it's going to be closer to 6123 Southeast 103 Place, which is an abandoned house that's burnt in the past.
1: Engine 11, copy. 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
0: Looks like the call taker didn't put that in there. I'll find it in previous calls.

0: 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It's a homeless camp.
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Engine 16, Portland First Church of Nazarene, 6100 Southwest Reb Road. Heard some fireworks, now seeing some smoke. Unknown if anything is on fire. Talk with Ops 1. Engine 16, checking some smoke after hearing a firework at Portland First Church of Nazarene, 6100 Southwest Reb Road. Talk with Ops 1, 1829.

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Southeast 21 and 282, talk of results 1. Mike 1339, please once again requesting code 1. Southeast 21 and Southeast 282, talk of results 1, 1931.

246 34 Alpha 6% Northwest Tower Apartments, 335 Northwest 19, Unit 406. Talk group is off 1, Meta 246, 44 Alpha 6% Northwest Tower Apartments, 335 Northwest 19, Unit 406. 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

engine 1, med 340, pretty 2, delta, unconscious person. Talkers is off 1, engine 1, med 340, pretty 2, delta, unconscious person, 1125 Southwest Taylor, patient will be in front of the location on the sidewalk. Talk group is off 1, 1935.

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0: Engineer T's arrived. We have some subjects. Looks like they had a small fire, but it is out.
1: Engineer 13 on tap out. Subjects on scene. Small fire. Looks like it's out. 1938.
2: 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Not seeing a door code, so we'll give him a call back. 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

Tribune 9344, Prairie Delta Bleeding, Marquis Care, 319 Northeast Respite Unit 61, Talker is off one. Tribune 9344, Prairie Delta Bleeding, Marquis Care, Piedmont, 319 Northeast Respite Unit 61, Talker is off one, 1944.

0: Information optics will be in use for a vehicle that crashed into a building, 13647 East Burnside Street. Information, it's 1946.
1: Inside, reports of vehicle that crashed into a fence and the building. This is for engine 29, engine 30, truck 2C3, and the 348. Respond on op 6. Again, fire dispatch with a vehicle versus the building, 13647 East Burnside. This is for engine 29, engine 30, truck 2C3, medic 348. Respond on op 6, 1946.

0: Just about sure, because again. Yeah, go ahead and add us to the box. We're 104 at Gleason. And just keep truck 2 coming. We'll see who gets there first.
1: Okay. Thanks, everybody.

0: You can go ahead and clear the fire department. Well.
1: Truck 8, you can clear.
2: Okay, copy, same.
1: 1950. Medic 349 responding, 1950.
3: Let's go ahead and recall this. I'm going to have the first engine, first truck continue, and the medic.
1: 1950. One, truck 13, medic 354, Priority 2 Bravo Fall, 2166, Northeast Tillamook, Unit 1, talk for soft 1950.
0: On the north side of Burnside, so it won't be the first engine.
2: 29, copy that.
4: Clear, copy, officer.
1: 334.
5: Can we start a BLS unit, please?
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1: 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Everybody else is clearing, and Ops 6 is now clear, 1951.
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3: 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Engine 29 on the air, Priority 5 Charlie, alarm at the Lincoln Woods Apartments from a pole station 2333 Southeast 130 Avenue, Ops 1. 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
1: 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We're right behind them.
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Engine 31, medic 348, priority 2 Delta, semi-conscious person, 16544 Southeast Salmon Street, Tucker Bob's Lunt. Engine 31, medic 348, priority 2 Delta, semi-conscious person, 16544 Southeast Salmon Street, Tucker Bob's Lunt, 1954.

engine 14, medic 1343, Friday 2 Delta breathing problem, 4815 Northeast 10 Avenue, Ops 1. Engine 14, medic 1343, Friday 2 Delta breathing problem, 4815 Northeast 10 Avenue, Ops 1, 1954.

0: 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We do have alarm bells ringing. 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

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Talker was up front. Engine 11 checking smoke in the area at 7808 Southeast Aspen Summit Drive. Talker was up front, 21.

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0: A smoke investigation at Northwest Springville Road at Northwest Bridge Avenue.
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0: Hold on, I appreciate you. 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
3: 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Unknown when this assault occurred or where. There doesn't appear to be an assailant nearby, though.
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Engine 74, Med 334, Party to Delta breathing problem, Travel Lodge 23705, Northeast Sandy, Unit 205, Talk of the Ops 1, 2031.

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0: dispatch from engine 19. Do you have a better location of the second patient?
1: Negative. TriMet was just off the mine and said that they thought there might be a second patient, but we have no better.

0: Engine 19 from Oscar.
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0: Well, now I'm seeing that there's somebody on the northwest corner at 102 in Burnside, different than your current call. So I don't know if that's supposed to be a third person or if that's who they were originally talking about. But our call taker is currently triaging that one.
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1: 0, talk group is off 1. Truck 71, May 336, crazy Delta breathing problem, East Fair Terrace Apartments, 500 Northwest Division, Unit 410, talk group is off 1, 2042.
2: Medic 332, we can take it. We're just getting a refusal on this one. We'll head right over.
3: We do also have Medic 1331 in route for the patient on the northwest corner.
4: Dispatch from Engine 19, 1332 can take this call. 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
5: 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Thank you.
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6: 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We're going to offer up for Medic 331.
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4: Ops 1 from Engine 71. We're going to take Truck 71's call. They're AIQ unaware.
3: 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It's 2043.

0: 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We're attempting to locate.
1: Squad 1 arrived attempting to locate 2044. And Squad 1 from Ops 1, there's supposed to be a group around the patient.

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1: Engine 18 arriving. We do have a brush fire on the right side of the freeway. It's going to be west side, and Engine 18 can handle.
0: 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It's 2046.
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0: Bravo 415, go ahead.
1: Seeing it in the call notes, can we get a call back for a door code?
0: We'll call back.
1: Bravo 415, sorry, what was that?
0: We'll call back.
1: Copy, thank you.
0: 2049.

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1: Bravo 415, go ahead.
0: 415, we got in. We're just trying to figure out the elevator situation. We need a key fob.
1: Copy, the call taker was working on that callback, so they're just about to put some information in for us.
0: Copy, thank you.
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0: Charlie Stroke, Talk of Zop 1, 2053.
1: Okay, the caller says that there's a female in a shop that's called A Nice Lady in downtown St. John's that's next door to this location that can let crews in. They also said to make sure to knock on the door or window and not just walk in because she has a big dog.
2: You said it was like a shop next to the apartment building. Do you happen to know the name?
1: Yeah, the caller said that the shop is called A Nice Lady in downtown St. John's.
2: Copy, thank you.
1: 2054.

0: 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I've not found anything yet. I'll continue checking.
1: FM 609 arrived up to milepost 20 and not finding. We have had quite a few callers on this. One did say maybe closer to where Frontage Road in Troutdale gets on the I-84. But everybody was mapping more.
0: Okay, that would be in Gresham. You can start engine 7-5.
1: Copy, we'll start them. Everybody was mapping over closer to Jordan Road, though.
0: Okay. If you can just notify them then, we'll have our brush 6-2 continue on into Troutdale and go ahead and circle back and check that.
1: We'll start Gresham.
2: Go 415, off one.
1: Bravo 415, go ahead.
2: 15, apologies. Can you confirm that our patient is inside the apartment building or in an adjoining store?
1: The patient is in the apartment, but a female at the adjoining store has a key and can let you guys in.
2: 15 copies, thank you.
3: 317 requesting you code 1, Northeast 136 in San Rafael, talk over Zox 1. Meta 351 going with police, not yet on scene, 136 in San Rafael, talk group is off 1, 2056.
1: Medic 351 responding. Brush unit 62 from Austin.

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0: Yeah, Tim, can you flip around at that emergency turnaround, head back westbound and check I-84 there by the truck stop, I guess?
1: Affirmative. We're on the way.
2: Bravo 415 off 1. You said call back on patient was negative.
3: No, we made that call back, and the caller is the one that was telling us that the female in the shop, which is called a nice lady in downtown St. John's, has a key that can let you guys in. The caller, the patient, is currently in the apartment, number 313.
2: 5, copy. There was no response at the shop. Can we get code 15 over to our location for access, please?
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0: Medic 351 from Ops 1. I believe he's telling me there's no need to stage, and she's waiting outside for you guys.
1: Rush unit 6-1 from Rush unit 6-2.
2: 3-5 out.
0: 4 en route. Medic 351, did you copy your update?
3: 351, we copy. Is PD still en route for the call, though?
0: I do not know. It looks like they have been making phone contact. Do you want me to have them respond with you?
3: Yeah, just for the notes, if you could.
0: Copy. And then brush unit 6-2, who were you looking for?
4: Brush unit 6-2 on scene.

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0: Where's your access to this?
1: We are attempting to make access from the Troutdale side behind the outlet mall over the 84 overpass, but the bollards do not have a key we can open.
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3: 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I will give you Ops 4, no dispatcher.
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3: Copy.
4: 600 has it. So what's our alternate? We're not going to be able to get through that Voller the way it's pretty heavily fortified. So what's our next alternate to get there?
5: Like you'd have access on the southeast side.
4: Just confirming, it sounds like we actually need to be on Jordan Road, and we'll probably need to stretch 100 or 200 feet to get to it. Is that correct, Brush 61?
5: 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I'm coming across on foot across the bridge, so I'll check it out and let you know.
6: 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It looks like headed that way.
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Engine 22 returning code 1 to assist 50405 of the lift at the Marvel 29 apartment 7227 North Philadelphia unit 313, ops 1. 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It's 2110.

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1: Okay, we will let them know that. Will you be clearing before they get there?
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Give me that one. This is for Rescue 62, Medic 3, 30, 42, double chest pain, 1720 Northeast Myers Lane. Ops 1, 2123.

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1: C6, go ahead. Sorry, that broke up really bad. 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You were broken up.
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Rescue 31, Medic 1331, Priority 2, Delta Breathing Problem, Gresham Women's Shelter, 16141 East Burnside, Maps 101. The Rescue 31, Medic 1331, Priority 2, Delta Breathing Problem, the Gresham Women's Shelter, 16141 East Burnside, Gunway Ops 1, Stray 1 for name.

Medic 1333, Party 6 EMS 6, please request at Northeast 43 at Sandy. Come out as one. For Medic 1333, Party 6 EMS 6, please request Northeast 43 at Sandy. Ops 1, 2133.

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Engine 25, medic 344, priority 2, delta breathing problem, 7222 Southeast Inslee Street. Give me ops 1. Engine 25, medic 344, priority 2, delta breathing problem at 7222 Southeast Inslee. Give me ops 1. Sherman 34.

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Engine 17, Prairie 5, Bravo Level, small outside fire near JB's Chicken Palace, 11875 North Janssen Drive, MS 1. Engine 17, Prairie 5, Bravo Level, small outside fire, JB's Chicken Palace, 11875 North Janssen Drive, MS 1, 2139.

Medic 349, Priority 4, Charlie, allergic reaction at the Fenwick Apartments, 8428 North Fenwick, Unit A, Adam 1-1, Command Ops 1. Medic 349, Priority 4, Charlie, allergic reaction at the Fenwick Apartments, 8428 North Fenwick Ave, Unit A, Adam 1-1, Unit Ops 1, Strong 144.

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Engine 13, 35 Charlie level, general fire alarm, 511 Northeast 24 Avenue, National 1. For Engine 13, 35 Charlie level, general fire alarm, 511 Northeast 24 Avenue, Commandos 1, 205.

Engine 11, medic 335, with 32 Charlie breathing problems at Reedway Safe Rest Village, 10550 Southeast Reedway, and the ops 1. Engine 11, medic 335, 32 Charlie breathing problems at Reedway Safe Rest Village, 10550 Southeast Reedway Street, and the ops 1. 2206.

1339 priority for Charlie Sick Person, Sapphire at Liberty Point, 1241 Northeast 6, Unit 224, the Ops 1. Medic 1339 priority for Charlie Sick Person, Sapphire at Liberty Point, 1241 Northeast 6th Street, Unit 224, Ops 1, 2207.

Truck 8, Medic 346, Priority 2, Charlie Headache, the Charlotte Rutherford Apartment, 6905 North Interstate, Unit 409, we have one. For Truck 8, Medic 346, Priority 2, Charlie Headache, the Charlotte Rutherford Apartments, 6905 North Interstate, Unit 409, House 1, Friend 210.

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0: Yeah, we made contact with the RP. This has been a known issue with their system. There's no fire problem. We're going to clear.
1: Copy, 2211.

Medic 348, 34, Bravo, accidental OD at the White's Plaza, 12370 Southeast Ash, Unit 247, Meows 1. 34, Medic 348, 34, Bravo, accidental OD at the White's Plaza, 12370 Southeast Ash, Unit 247, Ops 1, Spring 24.

114-35 Alpha Lift Assist at 4843 Northeast 32, give me Ops 1. 114-35 Alpha Lift Assist, 4843 Northeast 32 Avenue, give me Ops 1, 2015.

Truck 1, Minute 341, Priority 2 Delta Fall at the Helen Swindells Building, 10 Northwest Broadway, Unit 212, give me Ops 1. Truck 1, Minute 341, Priority 2 Delta Fall, Helen Swindells Building, 10 Northwest Broadway, Unit 212, Ops 1, 2217.

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Medic 338-44, Charlie transfer, Mounted Medical Center 24800 Southeast Starks. 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

0: Bravo 415 being requested by Medic 346, the Charlotte Rutherford Apartment, 6905 North Interstate, Unit 409. Give me that's one. Bravo 405, Medic 346 has seen requesting you. Charlotte Rutherford Apartment, 6905 North Interstate, Unit 409. Ops 1, Storm 230.
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0: Truck 25, Medic 334. Starting stage with police and our priority 2 Delta Assault Stabbing. The Rose Place Apartments, 7430 Southeast Henry Street, Unit 12. Going to be House 1. 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Medic 336, Priority 4, Charlie psychiatric issue with police, 2608 Northeast 159, going to be in Ops 1. Medic 336, starting stage in a Priority 4, Charlie psychiatric issue, 2608 Northeast 159 Avenue, here in Ops 1, 2043.
1: Medic 336 from Ops 1. Medic 336 from Ops 1.

0: Medic 334 from Ops 1. Medic 334 from Ops 1. Truck 25 from Ops 1.
1: Medic 334, do you have traffic?
0: Yes, for you and Truck 25. It looks like police are just now rolling into this.
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0: And engine 11, did you copy on that? The police heard us now rolling in.
2: 11, copy. Thank you.

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1: Copy, thanks. Yeah, they'll be tied up on the stabbing. I'll let them know.
0: Hey, 336, did you say stabbing?
1: Sorry, they will be tied up on a different call that is a stabbing. Yours is not.
0: Copy that, thank you.
1: Engine 11 from Ops 1.
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0: 324, copy.
1: 2245.

Engine 75, Mike 1331, 42, Delta Jet Spain, that loves truck stop. 400, nose west frontage road, it's going to be at the diesel pumps, it's going to be Ops 1. Engine 75, Mike 1331, 42, Delta Chest Spain, loves truck stop. 400, nose west frontage, at the diesel pumps, Ops 1, 2249.

Bravo 414, Party 6 Alpha 6 Person, 11912 Southeast Powell, going to be Ops 1. Bravo 414, Party 6 Alpha 6 Person, 11912 Southeast Powell, Ops 1, 2251.

0: 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Medic 1360 from Ops 1.
1: Medic 1360, go ahead.
0: We tapped you. Police gave us a slightly different location. It's going to be 1-6 in Johnson.
1: 1360 copies the update.
0: And now they're telling me 1-4 in Johnson.
1: 1-4 in Johnson.
0: 2252.
2: Ops 1, 352 responding.
0: Medic 352 responding, 2252.
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1: Yeah, sounds like our caller who got punched by your brother is inside and the brother is currently outside. The police are still en route.
0: 35 copies. We'll stage when we get there until PD clears us in.

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1: Medic 341, go ahead.
0: Do we have a call set up at Williams and the 405 highway entrance, or I-5 entrance? It looks like there is an accident with one to two patients here.
1: Yes, we do. It looks like it was just tapped.
0: Copy that. We just rolled up on it. Thank you. Just wanted to verify.
1: 2256.
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Truck 1, Medic 340, responding on a priority 1 Delta overdose, Northwest Everett Street and Northwest 8th Avenue, respond on Ops 1. Truck 1, Medic 340, responding on a priority 1 Delta overdose, Northwest Everett and Northwest 8th Avenue, respond on Ops 1. It's 2304.

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0: 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I'm having trouble seeing them on the map.
1: Copy that. Thank you. I'll check in.
0: 2306.

0: Bravo 407 responding at the request of Bravo 414, code 1 for a lift assist at 11912 Southeast Powell Boulevard, respond on Ops 1. Bravo 407 responding at the request of Bravo 414 on scene for a lift assist. 11912 Southeast Powell Boulevard, respond on Ops 1. It's 2309. Park 1, even clear.
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0: 2310.

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Check 10, responding on priority 3, Bravo, small outside fire, 9504 Southwest 2 Avenue, for a fire pit in the backyard. Respond on Ops 1, Truck 10, responding on priority 3, Bravo, small outside fire, 9504 Southwest 2 Avenue, for a fire pit in the backyard. Respond on Ops 1, it's 2316.

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Engine 29, Medic 1333, responding on priority to Bravo Series bleeding. By 743, Southeast 134 Place, responding on SWAN. Engine 29, Medic 1333, responding on a priority to Bravo Series bleeding. By 743, Southeast 134 Place, responding on SWAN. That's 2320.

0: 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Engine 18 responding on a priority 5 list, assist 9640 Southwest 51 Avenue. Respond on Ops 1. 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
0: 2325. From police, 14550 Southeast Ryan Street, responding Ops 1. Medic 335, responding on a priority 6 request from police. 14550 Southeast Ryan Street, responding Ops 1. It's 2325.

Medic 344 responding on a priority 6 Alpha patient evaluation. Rose City Detox 12711 Southeast Holgate Boulevard, Room 17, respondent Ops 1. Medic 344 responding on a priority 6 Alpha patient evaluation. Golden Acres 12711 Southeast Holgate Boulevard, Room 17 at Rose City Detox, respondent Ops 1, it's 2326.

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Engine 13 responding on a priority 3 report of odor of smoke in a large apartment building. Cadence Apartments, 2005 North Williams Avenue, respond on Ops 1. Engine 13 responding on a fire alarm with the odor of smoke at Cadence Apartments, 2005 North Williams Avenue, respond on Ops 1, 2327.

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2: Compartment 153, responding on S1. Engine 75, medic 1331, responding on priority 2, Bravo, fall with injury. 2283 Southwest Sturgis Lane, apartment 153, responding on S1. It's 2329.

Bravo 409 responding to Priority 6 Omega, sick person with an infected wound, Southeast 3 Avenue and Southeast Clay Street on the northwest corner, respond on Ops 1. Bravo 409 responding on a Priority 6 Omega, sick person in the northwest corner of Southeast 3 Avenue and Southeast Clay Street, respond on Ops 1, 2329.

0: Angel 13th arrived, finds Ori, fire resistive, nothing showing, we'll be investigating.
1: Yeah, we end in 13 on scene of a five-story fire resistant with nothing showing, investigating in 2331.

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1: Hey, firm 153. We're still on the line with the patient. She's trying to get to the door, but still going.
0: Copy that, thanks.
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Respond on Ops 1. Engine 31 responding on a priority 3 Bravo small outside fire. Rockwood Village Apartments, 783 Southeast 185 Avenue. 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It's 2336.

Rescue 74, Medic 1339, responding on a priority 2, Bravo, unknown problem with the language barrier, 23400 Northeast Townsend Way, respond on Ops 1. Rescue 74, Medic 1339, responding on a priority 2, Bravo, unknown problem with the language barrier, 23400 Northeast Townsend Way, respond on Ops 1, 2341.

Truck 8 responding on a priority 6 Bravo outside fire. Chevron 9950 North Whitaker Road respond on Ops 1. Truck 8 responding on a priority 6 Bravo outside fire. Chevron 9950 North Whitaker Road respond on Ops 1. It's 2342.

Medic 348 responding on a priority for Charlie transfer. 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Respond on Ops 1. Medic 348 responding on a priority for Charlie transfer. 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Respond on Ops 1. It's 2347.

Engine 7-4, Medic 335, responding on a priority to Charlie Chespain, Quail Hollow Mobile Home Park 21100 Northeast Sandy Boulevard, Space 64, respond on Ops 1. Engine 7-4, Medic 335, responding on a priority to Charlie Chespain, Quail Hollow Mobile Home Park 21100 Northeast Sandy Boulevard, Space 64, respond on Ops 1, it's 2351.

0: Central 11, Medic 351, responding with police on a priority 2 Delta stabbing. Space Age Gas Station, 8410 Southeast Foster Road, respond on Ops 1. Central 11, Medic 351, responding on a priority 2 Delta stabbing with police. Space Age Gas Station, 8410 Southeast Foster Road, respond on Ops 1, 2354.
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1: 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They're still a few blocks out. No information on where the suspect is. Guy was on his way to work. Happened somewhere down the street.
2: Copy. We'll be speeding.
1: Got it. 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
3: 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Respond on Ops 1. It's 2355.

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Engine 7-1 responding on a general fire alarm, Fairview Arms Apartments, 305 South, 305 7th Street, respond on Ops 1. Engine 7-1 responding on a general commercial fire alarm, Fairview Arms Apartments, 305 7th Street, respond on Ops 1, 2359.

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0: 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Allergic reaction, Patton Home, 4619 North Michigan Avenue, room 225. 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
0: Responding on a priority 6 Alpha outside fire in Northeast 99 Avenue and Northeast Prescott Street. Responding on Swan, Squad 12. Responding on a priority 6 Alpha outside fire in Northeast 99 Avenue and Northeast Prescott Street. Responding on Swan, it's 0001.

Engine 72, Medic 1362, responding on a priority 2 Delta unknown problem, Kelly Creek School, 2400 Southeast Baker Way, respond on Ops 1. Engine 72, Medic 1362, responding on a priority 2 Delta unknown problem, Kelly Creek School, 2400 Southeast Baker Way, respond on Ops 1, 0004.

Engine 3, Medic 352, responding on a priority 2 Delta unconscious person, Fields Park, 1099 Northwest Overton Street, respond on Ops 1. Engine 3, Medic 352, responding on a priority 2 Delta unconscious person, Fields Park, 1099 Northwest Overton Street, respond on Ops 1, 0006.

Medic 1332, are you monitoring on Ops 1, 1332? 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
1: just some responder safety information for you. Police call just dropped at the parking lot southeast corner of our southwest corner 174 in Powell about a possible shooting suspect on a bicycle riding around the lot.
0: Copy that, thank you.
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2: On Northeast 181 Avenue, respond on Ops 1. Rescue 74, engine 31, medic 336, responding on a priority 2, Delta breathing problem, My Goods Market, 2281 Northeast 181 Avenue, respond on Ops 1, it's 0013.
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0: 1362, we're down off of Baker in the parking lot. I don't see any access in there. Are we able to enter off the north end of Southeast Baker where you guys are at?
1: That's the negative sedated back there as well.
0: 1362, copy. We're looping around through the parking lot to see if we can see anything.
2: Ops 1 from Rescue 74.
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2: You can go ahead and drop engines 31 off of this and we can handle.
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3: 336 says you can stage in quarters. They'll let you know if they need you to come in.
2: Rescue 74 copies. 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
3: Double 15.
0: Engine 72 for medic 1362. Just come out behind our ambulance. We've got them down here at the end of the walkway.
1: Copy.

Rescue 72, Truck 71, Medic 353, responding on a Priority 2, Bravo Fall with injury. Farmington Square, 655, Northeast 18th Street, Room 34, respond on Ops 1. Rescue 72, Truck 71, Medic 353, responding on a Priority 2, Bravo Fall with injury. Farmington Square, 1655, Northeast 18th Street, respond on Ops 1. It's 006.

0: 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SWAT.
1: Medic 350, responding on a priority 6 request from police to stage for a possible POH. 14550, Southeast Ryan Street, responding on Ops 1. Medic 350, responding on a priority 6 request from police to stage for a possible POH. 14550, Southeast Ryan Street, responding on Ops 1. Stability team.

0: Princess State.
1: Copy, stage. What was the location? Clear to the, I wasn't able to copy that one either.
0: Medic 350, Ops 1.
1: 350, go ahead.
0: Copy, we're staged at 144 in Powell.
1: Copy, 144 in Powell, it's not 0027.

0: Alpha 1 from Midget 7-1.
1: Midget 7-1, go ahead.
0: Yeah, we actually did have a fire here at the apartment. Can you update the address to include apartment number 118? And in addition, can we contact American Red Cross for housing for 2 adults and 5 children?
1: 2 adults, 5 children. We'll get started.
0: Thank you.
2: 334 responding with police on a priority 2 Delta assault. Value Fuel, 9150 Southeast Division Street, respond on Ops 1, 29.

Engine 30, responding on a priority 5, unverified medical alarm. 15015 Northeast Sacramento Street, Unit 48, respond on Ops 1. Engine 30, responding on an unverified medical alarm. 15015 Northeast Sacramento Street, Apartment 48, respond on Ops 1. It's 0032.

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0: Do you have a phone number or some way to contact the residents there for the Red Cross?
1: That's affirmative. Stand by. Yeah, we have first name of Panita, last name of Miles, M-I-L-E-S, phone number 503-729-2452.
0: Gabby, thanks. 7134.
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1: I want to go ahead.
0: Engine 7-1, Red Cross will be calling the residents there sometime in the next 2 hours. I'll probably be a no caller ID number, though, if you could let them know.
1: Yeah, I've already informed them that they will need to answer the next phone call that comes in, and they're aware we're going to leave the same maintenance as in charge of the building.
0: Got me. 7036.

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0: Police are saying you can clear.
2: Copy that.
0: Couple of 37.

Engine 19 responding on a lift assist, Russellville Park East, 20 Southeast 103 Avenue, room 519, responding on SWAN. Engine 19 responding on a lift assist, Russellville Park East, 20 Southeast 103 Avenue, room 519, responding on SWAN. It's 0039.

Engine 7-5 responding to lift assist, Motel 6. 1610 Northwest Frontage Road, room 152, respond on Ops 1. Still low 40, stand by for additional dispatch. Medic 341 responding on a priority 4 Charlie transfer, 24800 Southeast Stark Street, Mount Hood Medical Center, respond on Ops 1. Medic 341 responding on a priority 4 Charlie transfer, Mount Hood Medical Center, 24800 Southeast Stark Street, respond on Ops 1, it's 0040.

0: Ops 1, Rescue 72.
1: Rescue 72, go ahead.
0: Yeah, just confirming, did we have a BLS unit added to our call, previous call?
1: Negative, it was ALS only.
0: Okay, copy. Yeah, can you have a BLS unit started to the call, please? Thank you.
1: Rescue 72, everybody cleared. Do you want me to get another call on the board?
0: Yeah, that's affirmative. I was face-to-face with the ALS unit that was there. I thought that they got on the radio and added it, and that's my fault. If you can regenerate a call and have a BLS unit for that for transport, the patient just wanted to get checked out but is uninjured.
1: Copy. I'll get one started.

Bravo 406 responding on a priority 5 request from Rescue 72, Farmington Square, 1655 Northeast 18th Street, room 34, respond on Ops 1. Bravo 406 responding on a priority 6 request from Rescue 72, Farmington Square, 1655 Northeast 18th Street, room 34, respond on Ops 1, 0048.

51, stand by for additional dispatch. Medic 352 responding on a priority 4 Delta sick person, 3427 Southeast Madison Street, responding on Ops 1. Medic 352 responding on a priority 4 Delta sick person, 3427 Southeast Madison Street, responding on Ops 1, civil at 51. Anything that's in round 51.

Engine 3 responding on a commercial alarm, 1015 Northwest 22 Avenue. Good Sam, respond on Ops 1. Engine 3 responding on a commercial alarm at Good Samaritan Hospital, 1015 Northwest 22 Avenue. Respond on Ops 1, it's 0053.

0: 352, we are on scene. Do you have a room number for us?
1: 352, it should be room 3427. Callers, those are individually numbered apartments.
0: Copy that, thanks.
1: 0056.

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1: Rescue 72, go ahead.
0: Yeah, can you try calling this person back and let her know that we're at the door?

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For a health 10230 Southeast Cherry Blossom Drive, respond on Ops 1. Medic 344 responding on a priority 4 Charlie transfer. For a health 10230 Southeast Cherry Blossom Drive, respond on Ops 1. It's 0059.

0: Currency 782 for month one. Caller says that she doesn't need help, never asked for medical, wants you guys to go away, and then hung up on us.
1: 272 copy.
2: We're going to query and clear, we'll clear AMR also. Can you disregard any additional calls submitted, please? Thanks.
0: Copy, Meta 353, if you copy, you can clear.

Engine 19, Friday 3 Bravo, small outside fire for a fire inside a trash can, 6111 Northeast Vera Street, Ops 1. Engine 19, a Friday 3 Bravo, fire inside a trash can, 6111 Northeast Vera Street, Ops 1. 102.

Medic 335, priority 4, Charlie Diabetic, issue 611, Northeast 111 Avenue on Ops 1. Medic 335, priority 4, Charlie Diabetic, issue 611, Northeast 111 Avenue. Ops 1, it's 1-4.

Engine 11, Craig 3 Bravo, outside fire for a garbage can on fire, 9609 Southeast Gloucester Road, Ops 1. Engine 11, Priority 3 Bravo, garbage can on fire, 9609 Southeast Gloucester Road, Ops 1, 1 2.

Engine 72, Bravo 5 Alpha service call for a water issue in the backyard of 2424 Northeast Hale Avenue on option 1. 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

Bravo, 409, Prairie 6 Alpha, abdominal pain, 5325 Southeast 122 Avenue, Ops 1. 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
0: Is this a single caller or somebody who passed by?
1: Single caller. I think it's the resident of this house that's seeing it. They say it should be on the south side of the street between here and 97th Avenue.
0: We've been through the area. We're going to check again. We're not locating.

Medic 353, Priority 4 Charlie, sick person, 14985, Southeast Grand Court, Upsilon. Medic 353, Priority 4 Charlie, sick person, 14985, Southeast Grand Court, Upsilon, 131.

Medic 1362 being requested by Bravo 406, asking that you respond code 1 for someone with a head injury, Farmington Square, 1655 Northeast 18th Street, Unit 34 on Upswing. Medic 1362 being requested by Bravo 406, asking you respond code 1 for someone with a head injury, Farmington Square, 1655 Northeast 18th Street, Unit 34, Upswing, 133.

Bravo 408, Priority 6 Bravo, unknown problem. Bible Students Retirement Center, 1801 Northeast 201 Avenue, Unit C Charlie 6, Ops 1. 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

346 Priority 4 Charlie Transfer, Portland Avenue, 10300 Southeast Main Street. On Ops 1, Medic 346, Priority 4, Charlie Transfer, Portland, Ed Venice, 10300 Southeast Main Street, Ops 1, 135.

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1: In your region of.
2: So the subject sitting on the railing with both legs over the water. It'll be Fireboat 21, Engine 23, and C4 responding with police. Talk group will be Op 6. You can fire dispatch following a potential jumper westbound Ross Island Bridge at the midspan for a subject sitting on the railing with both legs over the water. For Fireboat 21, Engine 23, and C4 responding with police. Talk group Op 6. It's 137.

0: This is a repeat of the jumper response westbound with Ross Island Bridge at the midspan. We have one caller reporting that there is a male sitting on the railing on the north side of the bridge with both legs over the water. Only description given is wearing a black hoodie and black pants. This is for Engine 23, Fireboat 21, and C4. We are on all six.
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0: Medic 340, Freddy 4 Charlie, psychiatric issue, 5601 Southeast 122 Avenue, Ops 1. Medic 340, a Freddy 4 Charlie, psychiatric issue, 5601 Southeast 122 Avenue, Ops 1, 142.
1: So, in police slang, they didn't find anybody?
2: That is affirmative. They were unable to locate anybody.
1: Alright, we'll clear it, and you can have Op 6 back, and everybody can return.
2: Copy that. Recall the jump incident west on Ross Island Bridge at the midspan. All units can clear. Op 6 will be clear. 143.

0: Information and recall is in for the jumper incident at Ross Island Bridge. All units are clearing. All the decks are clear. It's 143.
1: Jumper on the Ross Island Bridge. All units clearing. Op 6 is clear. 143.

0: Under 340 from Uptown. Medic 340 from Upswing.
1: Go ahead for 340.
0: A patient is moving around the facility and throwing things around, not able to be redirected. The original caller told AMR that the patient was violent. We're still working on talking to the caller directly to get more information. Do you want police started?
1: We'll see what's going on. We'll request it.
0: Copy.
2: Nothing, 66th Avenue, Swan, stand by for dispatch.
0: This now says that she's in the hallway holding items over her head to throw at callers as they're requesting police. They're going to get started.
2: Street, Ops 1, Medic 350, Priority 4, Charlie, breathing problem, 11816, Southeast Bush Street, Ops 1, 145.

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2: 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Engine 7, Medic 1333, Priority 2, Charlie, Chest Pain, 14309 Southeast Yamhill Street, Tucker, Ops 1, 152.

Squad 12, medic 1339, priority 2 Delta, chest pain 4444, Northeast Deep Zero Avenue on Ops 1. For Squad 12, medic 1339, priority 2 Delta, chest pain 4444, Northeast Deep Zero Avenue on Ops 1. It's 153.

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Medic 344, Friday 6, code 1 request by police on scene asking you to start the stage, 8949 Northeast Sumner Street, Tucker Bob's Fund. 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
1: 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They're on scene.
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1: Too late.

Truck 13, Medic 345, Priority 1, Echo Overdose, Northeast Hassel Street, Northeast Grand Avenue, Ops 1. Truck 13, Medic 345, Priority 1, Echo Overdose, Northeast Hassel Street, Northeast Grand Avenue, on Ops 1. 210.

Bravo 415, Prairie 6 Alpha Street, person 40 in post acute care. 5330 Northeast Prescott Street, unit 157, Ops 1. Bravo 415, Prairie 6 Alpha, sick person, Fort Haven, post acute care. 5230 Northeast Prescott Street, unit 157, Ops 1, 213.

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0: You send a second ambulance and a second med unit to this location. We got several people down.
1: Second ambulance to Northeast Hospital and Grand Authority.
0: Get the fire unit as well. We're going to need another medic.

0: Engine 13, medic 338, being requested by truck 13, who is on scene, asking for a second fire responder and second ambulance for multiple people down on an overdose, northeast, Sprite 1 Echo overdose, northeast Household Street, northeast Grand Avenue, Town Crew, Ops 1. Engine 13, medic 338, being requested as second code 3 responders for multiple overdoses in the area of Priority 1 Echo overdose in the area of northeast Hassel Street, northeast Grand Avenue. Tucker Box 1-2-7-2.
1: Medic 338 will continue. We'll cancel on engine.
0: Engine 13, actually, you can disregard that, tap out and remain in quarters. Engine 13, remain in quarters. 2-7-2.

Engine 22, Medic 349, Priority 2 Delta, Chesapeake, 7058 North Pierce Avenue, Ops 1. 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

Trick 71, Medic 336, Priority 2 Bravo, bleeding. 324 Southeast Linden, Court, Ops 1. Trek 71, Medic 336, Priority 2 Bravo, bleeding. 324 Southeast Linden, Court, Ops 1, 221.

Medic 341, Priority 6, code 1 request by police, Southwest 3 in Ankeny, Ops 1, Medic 341, Priority 6, code 1 request by police on scene, Southwest 3 in Ankeny, Ops 1, 230.

0: 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Medic 341 from Ops 1. Medic 341, Ops 1.
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Medic 341, Friday 6, code 1 request by police on scene, 10800 Southwest Barber Boulevard, unit 18, Tucker Bots 1. Medic 341, Friday 6, code 1 request by police on scene, 10800 Southwest Barber Boulevard, unit 18, Bots 1, 236.

1362 Friday 4 Charlie overdose, 711-18222 Southeast Division Street. Ops 1, Medic 1362 Friday 4 Charlie overdose, 711-18222 Southeast Division Street. Ops 1, 248.

Engine 1, Freddy 5 Bravo, outside fire, taking a box on fire in the waterfront park near Southwest Salmon Street, Southwest NATO Parkway, and Ops 1. Engine 1, Freddy 5 Bravo, box on fire in the waterfront park near Southwest Salmon, Southwest NATO, on Ops 1, 251.

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1: This is everyone.
0: So you got a correction here that this is going to be at East Bank Esplanade at Salmon Street, right in front of Station 21. Do you want me to get this retyped out?
1: That's affirmative.
0: Copy, it's 254.

Engine 21, Prairie 5 Bravo, outside fire, checking a box on fire. Should be actually on the East Bank Esplanade around Salmon Street. Tucker Pops 1 for Engine 21, Prairie 5 Bravo, outside fire, a box on fire, East Bank Esplanade at Salmon Street. Tucker Pops 1, 255.

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0: 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Bravo 406 being requested by Medic 1362 on scene to 7-Eleven at 18222 Southeast Division, respond Office 1, 259.
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0: 4-6, medic 1362, you guys can cancel. And Ops 1, if you're monitoring, could you tack on code 1 police if he calls back? He's got hostile with us.
1: Copy. Did you put hands on your guys? Medic 1362, I need to know if he got physical with you guys.
2: Fire at Southeast Belmont, Southeast 16th Avenue, Respondent Office 1, Engine 23, Priority 2, Grass Fire, Southeast Belmont, Southeast 16th Avenue, Respondent Office 1, it's 3 a.m.
0: 8, black backpack, gray sweatshirt, and blue jeans. Verbal altercation, but he was throwing objects, not towards us directly, though.
1: Copy, it's 3-1.

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Eskimo 1235 Bravo, unknown problem from a medical alarm, post office, airport, 7007 Northeast Cornfoot Road, respond on Office 1. Squad 1235 Bravo, unknown problem from a medical alarm, post office, airport, 7007 Northeast Cornfoot Road, respond on Office 1, 310.

Medic 345, Priority 4, Delta sick person, 1821 Northeast 25 Avenue, response 1. Medic 345, Priority 4, Delta sick person, 1821 Northeast 25 Avenue, response 1, 312.

0: Bravo 414, Party 6, Alpha 6 Person, Ankeny West Food Carts, 770 West Burnside, Respond Ops 1. 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

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From 716 Northeast 148 Avenue, respond on Office 1. Engine 30, Medic 1300, 32, unknown problem. At 716 Northeast 148 Avenue, respond on Office 1. 334.

0: Medic 1300, can y'all let us know if we get any more information on this call, or if the patient could just give a couple words of what's going on?
1: Yeah, I think we're offline with them. I was looking into the history. There's nothing in the history for the number or this address that's helpful at all. But if we get a call back, I'll let you know. 336.

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0: You can be clear. We're going to re-tap this out. It's the wrong address. It should be 3090 Southeast Hogan Road.

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Medic 345, police on scene requesting code 12 for a voluntary transport at Chase Bank, 3090 Northeast Hogan Drive, responder ops 1. 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

0: 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Bravo 406, 36 Alpha Sick Person, 1031 Southeast 148 Avenue, Respondent Office 1, it's 350.
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Medic 346, Party 4, Charlie Transfer, 1225 Northeast 2 Avenue, Respondent Office 1. Medic 346, Party 4, Charlie Transfer, 1225 Northeast 2 Avenue, Respondent Office 1, it's 356.

Bravo 415, 36 Alpha Sick Person, Talaroga Terrace, 1400 Northeast 2 Avenue, Unit 2100, respond on Office 1. Bravo 415, 36 Alpha Sick Person, Talaroga Terrace, 1400 Northeast 2 Avenue, Unit 2100, respond on Office 1, it's 401.

0: Rescue 31, Medic 352, police on scene requesting you code 3 to 17650 Southeast Division. Respondent Ops 1, Rescue 31, Medic 352, police on scene requesting you code 3 to 17650 Southeast Division. Respondent Ops 1, it's 406.
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0: I don't know if you saw the last update. The patient's also bleeding from somewhere. They're not able to arouse him at the moment.
1: Copies. Are we still staging for this?
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0: 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Engine 14, Medic 350, Purdy 2, Delta Chest Pain, 5225 Northeast 16th Avenue, Respond Ops 1, it's 410.
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0: Rescue 31, we're staged with the ambulance. 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
1: Police is on scene. And they just request you guys to clear for now.
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Respondent Office 1. Engine 71, Medic 352, 32 Delta breathing problem. Gresham Central Apartments, 800 Northeast Roberts Avenue, Unit 205. 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
1: Medic 35 Townsend, 417. Engine 71, are you in route? Engine 71 from Alps 1.

Medic 349, Priority 4, Charlie Sip Person, Southeast Cesar Chavez, Southeast Holgate, respondent Ops 1. 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

Engine 71, Medic 1300, Party 2, Charlie Breathing Problem, Kelly Gardens Residential Care, 813 Northeast Kelly Avenue, Unit 215, Respond Ops 1. Engine 71, Medic 1300, Party 2, Charlie Breathing Problem, Kelly Gardens Residential Care, 813 Northeast Kelly Avenue, Unit 215, Respond Ops 1, 437.

Truck 8, Medic 345, Priority 2 Delta, pedestrian struck accident at Arlo Apartments, 6015 North Interstate Avenue, respond on Office 1. Truck 8, Medic 345, Priority 2, pedestrian struck in a vehicle accident at Arlo Apartments, 6015 North Interstate, respond on Office 1, it's 438.

Project Tandemac 304, a Freddy 7 Alpha Fall at Songbird Apartments, 2140 North Williams, apartment number 410. We're just on F1, stand by for check out. Paramedic 1301, a Freddy 4 Charlie abdominal pain, Pine Maple Apartments, 177 Southeast 146, apartment number 323. We're just F1. Paramedic 1301, a Freddy 4 Charlie abdominal pain, Pine Maple Apartments, 177 Southeast 146, apartment number 323. Rishon Ops 1, it's 442.

Citrus, or Engine 17, reported some grass on fire next to the supply pantry at 1465 North Hazen Island Drive. For Shuttle Knots 1, stand by for tap out. For Truck 7, a Medic 303, a Party 2 Bravo Fall at the supply pantry, 11150 Southeast Division. 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

Bravo 408 being requested by medic 349 on scene on a Charlie's approaching the altered level of consciousness at the Cesar Chavez in Southeast Holgate or something that's fun. For Bravo 408, medic 349 on scene requesting you to respond on the Charlie's person with an altered level of consciousness at Southeast Cesar Chavez in Southeast Holgate or something that's fun. It is 447.

for truck 27, medic 302, party 2 Bravo Fall, 6615 Southeast 46 Avenue, responding ops 1. For truck 25, medic 302, party 2 Bravo Fall, 6615 Southeast 46, responding ops 1. It is 449.

0: Ops 1 Medic 303.
1: Medic 303, go ahead.
0: Couple here doesn't really have any, like, medical need, but they're looking more for, like, resources and help with that. Can we set this up for a chat call when chat comes on?
2: Being requested by police to respond code 1 and stage. 46 police requests at 1988 Northwest Xavier, apartment number 309, respond that's 1, it's 450.
1: Tell them to call back at, like, 8 o'clock.
0: Copy that, I'll let them know.
1: 450.

0: I'm just one medic 348, like this call calls with 302.
1: 302, Captain Swap. Medic 302, do you copy the swap?

For Engine 21, caller saying that they're locked out of the building and that they left their stove on in the apartment at 685 Southeast Belmont Street, unit number 332, Richmond Rocks 1. Same for tap out.

Paramedic 302 is going in place of medic 348 on a priority 6 police request to stage 1988 Northwest Xavier Street, unit number 309, showing up fun. Paramedic 302 is going in place of medic 348 on a priority 6 police request to stage 1988 Northwest Xavier, apartment 309, showing up fun. It's 455.

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1: 21.
0: Just so you're aware, there's somewhat of a mental health component to your caller. Previous police calls, a welfare check, he answered the door with a machete in his hand, so just heads up.
1: Can you repeat? We didn't copy.
0: A recent police welfare check on your caller, he answered the door with a machete in his hand. Sounds like he locked

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Medic 303, party for Delta 6 person, 4438 Northeast Killingsworth Street, respond to Ops 1. 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
1: Copy.

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1: Medic Virgil.
0: Can one of the officers come down and let us up? We need to fall off the elevator to go upstairs.
1: Copy, I'll let them know. Five 26.

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0: 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Squad 1, copy, so LJ, medic straight in.
1: Medic 309, copy.
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Medically 02, ready for a Bravo overdose. Goose Hollow Tower, 1630 Southwest Clay Street, Unit D to C, Charlie respond to Ops 1. Medically 02, ready for a Bravo overdose. Goose Hollow Tower, 1630 Southwest Clay Street, Unit 8, Charlie respond to Ops 1. It's

0: 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Medic 302, Ops 1, please.
1: 302, go ahead.
0: So we got the police call holding for now. We do have a related call at the same location involving a similar sort of situation. We were wondering if once you do make contact, if you can confirm the patient's name.
1: We can confirm patient's name when we get there.
0: Copy, thank you. And the police call is holding. We don't have anyone in route as of now.
1: What are you two copy?
0: 624.
1: Medic 302 on scene.
0: Medic 302 on scene. It is 654.

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0: I'll phone through too.
1: Right, through, you're good.
0: Is there a way we can reach this patient so they can buzz it in? Or does somebody else call on their behalf?
1: No, someone else called on their behalf.

0: we can try to do a call back to the person. It says that they're there at the location. I'm not sure if they'll have access to the apartment.
1: Did you copy? Yeah, we can do a call back.
0: Copy, 619.
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Bravo 409, 36 opposite Kristen, 5616 Southeast Boise Street, Unit 3, respond on Ops 1, 631.

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1: Rick, you go ahead.
0: We don't have any contact with anybody there, but we called the original caller. They're going to text somebody who's there and try to get them to come down here.
1: Rick, you copy. Thank you.
0: 633.

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Southwest 12 our new Southwest, please shoot respond on Ops 1. Medic-V10 ready for Charlie overdose. Southwest 12 Avenue, Southwest, please shoot respond on Ops 1. 6

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1: 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There's no pound.
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0: dispatch from Rescue 82. Can you confirm if this call is on the secure side or on the public side?
1: It's going to be on the public side in the parking lot. Police are on scene.
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0: to the nose. 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We're not going to respond.
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0: 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Dispatch is calling a water rescue at the Willamette River Steel Bridge. 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Just information, 736.
1: A water rescue report of a body floating in the river. 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Channels up 6. And this report of a body floating in the river. Willamette River East Bank, just north of the Steel Bridge. 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
2: 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Where do you guys want us to report for this call?

0: Instant Dispatch, who was the last company transmitting?
1: This is your medic unit 308. What would you guys like us to report for this call, Paige?
0: I will update that shortly when fire goes en route.
1: Wait, we copy. We'll head in that general direction.

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2: Bravo bleeding, 7919 Southeast Pullman Street, Kennelops 1, Engine 11, Medic 309, Priority 2, Bravo bleeding, 7919 Southeast Pullman, Kennelops 1, 741.
3: Once arrived, we're just at the top midspan on the steel bridge. We're just going to take a look each direction. Engine 1 will assume command for now.
1: Engine 1 is command.

0: 1B.
1: Eyes on the person in the water. Going to be on the east bank, just north of the steel bridge, in the water.
2: 5-2-1, we're over here and we copy that. February 2-1, just letting you know we're coming from the Columbia.
0: Can we copy that? Is there any indication of status of the body that you can see from up here?
1: From Engine 1B, that person appears to be deceased. There's no movement that we can see from up here.
3: Come in, drop one.
0: Was cut off. Go ahead.
3: Go ahead, truck on. We just made it to the east side. We'll try to get eyes on and confirm the status.
0: Where are you coming at?

0: 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C1 will assume Steelbridge command.
1: C1 on Steelbridge command.
2: Good day from Draft 1.
0: Go ahead.
3: Yeah, we're in Utility 1 on the lower deck of the Steel. We don't have good access north of the bridge. We'd have to go all the way around. Unless there's signs of life, we're not going to be able to access it.
0: Command copies that. Fireboat 6 from command.
4: Yeah, Fireboat 6. We're just almost out of the Fremont.
0: Command copies it. It sounds like you guys might be the best resource to retrieve this body.
4: Yeah, Fireboat 6 copy. If we do have a confirmed body, we start holding the county sheriff as we'll fill up. Evidently, be taking control of the scene.
0: Command copies.

0: 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Do you see any need to keep Medic 308 on scene?
1: That's negative at this time. There's no signs of life that we can see.
0: Command copies that. Medic 308 from command, you can clear.
2: 308, we copy. Thanks, guys.
3: And command from Firebase 6. Guys, can we get a better location of the body?
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4: Fireboat 6 from Engine 1, if you just come to the steel bridge, the body's going to be on the shoreline at the east side of the river, just on the north side of the bridge.
3: Fireboat 6, copy.

0: 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We have an ETA at Baltimore County Sheriff.
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0: and Firebird 6 from Engine 1. If you don't see it already, it's just right on the shoreline. Would that be on you guys' starboard side?
1: Firebird 6, copy. We got a visual thing.
0: That's the port side. Excuse me.
2: Firebird 6 from command. Are you comfortable recalling this thing, keeping you and the sheriff's department on scene?
1: Yeah, Firebird 6, copy. We've got eyes on the body.
2: And dispatch and all companies on the scene. We're going to put a recall in this box, keeping Firebird 6 and the sheriff's department on scene. All others can return.
3: Command, dispatch copies of recall on the water rescue line at River East Bank at Steel Bridge, leaving Fireboat 6 and Sheriff's Office at 751. Fireboat 6, do you want to return back to
2: 6 from C1? Do you guys need Op 6 for any reason?
1: That's a negative. We think back Op 1.
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2: Please, dispatch, you can just continue Op 6.
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information on the recall of the water rescue, keeping Willamette River east bank at Steel Bridge, keeping Fireboat 6 working, all others clearing back on Ops 1 at 757.

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0: Coast Guard's asking for a phone call from you if you have custody of the body.
1: Firebird 6 off. Well, Sheriff is just arriving on scene. We're going to spend a couple minutes with him and it'll call the Coast Guard when it's clear.
0: Copy. There's a number in the call. Do you want me to give it to you or message you?
1: If you can message me, it'd be great. Thank you.
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The Rescue 7-4, it's a report of smoke behind the Rockwood Tavern, 187-270 East Burnside, Channels Ops 1. For Rescue 7-4, report of smoke behind the Rockwood Tavern, 187-270 East Burnside, Channels Ops 1, 813.

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Andrew 29, report of burning garbage, 6123 Southeast 103 Place, Channels Ops 1. Ranger 29, report of white smoke from a pile of burning garbage, 6123 Southeast 103 Place, Channels Ops 1, 858.

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0: Patient's cooperative wants to go with you. There was a police call set up for this as well. Do you want them to go with you?
1: Negative. We'll go check it out.
0: Copy. I'll clear it out then. It's 917.

Medic 1322 being requested by police on scene, EMS 6, Bank of America, 1200 Northeast Broadway, number 50. You're talking to Biz Ops 1. Medic 1322, with police on scene requesting for an EMS 6 at Bank of America, 1200 Northeast Broadway, Suite 50. You're talking to Box 1 at 928.

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You're talking box 1. Medic 354, police on scene for an EMS fix at 1225 East Historic Columbia River Highway. You're talking box 1 at 937.

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Engine 11 on a Bravo level small outside fire behind Pick and Pole 6241 Southeast 111 Avenue, Utah, Cripple Beats 1 at 940.

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Medic 1305, police on scene requesting EMS 6, Northwest 13th Avenue, Northwest Lovejoy for a hold, near Tucker Belts 1. Medic 1305, police on scene requesting EMS 6, Northwest 13th Avenue, Northwest Lovejoy, near Tucker Belts 1 at 10 o'clock.

Rescue 11 on the air on an alpha level outside fire at 6935 Southeast 86th Avenue, Mitaka Bizops 1. Rescue 11, it'll be an alpha level outside illegal fire at 6935 Southeast 86th Avenue. Callers and neighbors says it smells like they're burning plastic. Your talker is Ops 1 at 10:01.

Rescue 19 with Engine 7, Medic 310 on the air. This will be Cardi 2 Bravo Fall, 607 Northeast 81 Avenue, your talker pops 1. Rescue 19 with Engine 7 on the air and Medic 310, a Cardi 2 Bravo Fall, 607 Northeast 81 Avenue, your talker will be Ops 1 at 10:03.

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1: I'm sorry, Rescue 82, can you repeat? You said clear. Who is that?
0: Taking clear engine 7. They're unaware.
1: I copy. 10-04.

0: Yeah, it's affirmative. Rescue 19 on Ops 1.
1: Okay, just double checking because there's a bit of a game of telephone regarding you clearing Engine 7. Is that correct?
0: Yes, that's correct.
1: Engine 7, you can clear.
2: 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Thanks.
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3: Yeah, you should be getting a call right now for an OD at 21 in Everett. If you could dispatch my engine, they're in shopping, and get me a code 3 ambulance.
1: Okay, I'll get you on that.
0: Dispatch, Rescue 19.
1: Rescue 19.
0: So it looks like we have a medic unit attached to this, and they came in as a fall, but the notes say he was uninjured and just needs help up. Is this just a list of this?
1: It's an unverified medical alarm. Correction, it was verified. They said they're not injured, but because they are unknown status when we did triage, it defaults to sending AMR.
0: All right, Rescue 19 copies.

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0: Engine 3, we do have somebody calling in saying that it's going to be near a bus stop and that there's CPR in progress.
1: Affirmative, and you can show Engine 3 on scene. But I need my engine to get dispatched so that they know to come up here.
0: Okay, copy. I didn't realize that you were away from the rig. We'll try to tap them.
1: Engine 3 copies. Thank you.

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3: Medic 306 on a CPR in progress, Northwest 21 Avenue, Northwest Everett. It sounds like somebody from your engine was flagged down on a call here, and they're asking for you to start. It'll be code 3 on a CPR in progress. It was an overdose, Northwest 21 Avenue, Northwest Everett. Your talk group is Office 1. Standby for additional dispatch.

Medic 1300 and AMR 6 at the Angels Rest Trailhead, 47500 east of Sort Columbia River Highway. Your talker is going to be Ops 1. And Medic 1300 on an AMR 6 at Angels Rest, 47500 east of Sort Columbia River Highway. Your talker is Ops 1 at 1011. Engine 3 on the air to join Medic 306 for a CPR in progress, Northwest 21 Avenue, Northwest Everett. It sounds like somebody from your rig was flagged down on an overdose and is asking for you to start code 3. Your top group is going to be Ops 1. Engine 3 to join somebody from your crew and Medic 306 who are on a CPR in progress. It was an overdose at Northwest 21 Avenue in Northwest Everett. Your needed code 3 there. Your top group is Ops 1 at 1011.

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1: Can you give any indication how far up the trail they are?
0: Yeah, I'm assuming that the caller is with the patient, and it looks like they are, it looks like about halfway up the trail.
1: Okay, copy. Do you have a phone number for the caller?
0: I do. Do you want it on the air?
1: Affirmative.
0: Okay, you're going to be calling Guy Barnett, 516-860-8356.
1: Copy. Thank you.

0: Engine 1 on an outside fire. Bravo level, FA Chevron 400 West Burnside. It'll be across from here on a fire on the sidewalk to Talker Box 1. Engine 1 on a Bravo level outside fire at Chevron 400 West Burnside. It'll be across the street on the sidewalk. Your talker will be Box 1 at 1018. Medic 324, are you attempting on tap out? 24, was that for us? Affirmative, you came up on tap out. I'm assuming it was just an accident.
1: Apparently, our dispatch wants us to take 1300's call.
0: Copy. I'll let Ops 1 know. You're on tap out.
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1: Copy, and C6 is on Op 6. And Medic 324, are you on this side yet?
2: Keeper. Yes, they are.
1: Okay, copy. I've talked to our complainant. They are at the top of Angel's Rest Trailhead, which is about a 2 mile uphill hike. So we'll be taking some time to get up there. Ankle injury, unable to put any weight on it, and we will head up there. So at your discretion, we can call you back or whatever you think is best. We can start up the trail. This will be well over, 60 minutes, probably more like 120 minutes by the time we get up there, make contact, and start back down.
2: 54 copies. We'll just check with our dispatch and see what they want to do and let you know.
1: Copy. Thank you.

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0: Medic 311 with the Savi Island on a Party 2 Charlie stroke at the Gilbert Boat Ramp, 37401 Northwest Reeder Road, Yotogar Box 1. Medic 311 with Savi Island responders on a Party 2 Charlie stroke at the Gilbert Boat Ramp, 37401 Northwest Reeder Road, Yotogar Box 1 at 1045.
1: Across the trail, which is going to obviously slow down the crawler. You guys may be able to push it out of the way with the crawler and a little manpower. I'll call and we'll get a chainsaw started this way with the second group. Copy that, down tree. FM 609, on off 6, are you monitoring? Facility 6-2 from C6.

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1: Do you guys need an additional page with more location information?
2: Able to move it.
3: Squad 60 copy. How far up is it?
2: Just about to the scree field, but I think between the Stokes and you guys, you may be able to push it over the side.
3: Oh, you're all the way up by the debris field already?
2: I'm behind the nunnery.
3: Copy that.
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0: engine 4, are you on this side?
1: 4, go.
0: You can disregard. They were just testing their alarm.
1: Engine 4, copy. Thank you. Can you put us back AOR, please?
0: Sure thing. 10:15.

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Medic 304 being requested by police, code 1 to confirm a death. 3960 North Borthwick Avenue, your talker biz ops 1. Medic 304 being requested by police on scene. They're asking for you code 1 to confirm a death on what came in as a death obvious call at 3960 North Borthwick Avenue, your talker biz ops 1 at 1051.

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1: 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Police are on scene wanting you to confirm.
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0: 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Rescue 19 with engine 19 and medic 13, medic 320, on a priority 2 Bravo, excuse me, on a priority 2 Delta, breathing problem, 417 Southeast 76th Avenue, your talker biz ops 1 at 753.
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2: Stage 2, is there any supplies you want me to get ready to go before they get here?
3: Not at this time. Utility 6-2 is going to bring the chains up. Squad 6-2 will let you know if they need you or not. There's a log across the trail. They may or may not be able to move.
2: Okay, copy that. I'll be here waiting for Utility 6-2.
3: Copy. And just an update, I've just passed the bridge on the way up.

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1: Squat 6-2, go ahead.
0: Yeah, Carl, if you guys are unable to clear the trail with what you have with you, I think it'd be beneficial. They're not too far behind you with that chainsaw. You can just stage there until that's opened up.
1: Copy that. We haven't quite got there yet, so I'll let you know.
0: Basic copy.

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It's a high life hazard. Sounds like possibly construction crew set off the alarm. 2895 Southeast Powell Valley Road, number 104 at Solista Gresham Retirement Community. Respond on Ops 1 for Engine 72, Charlie level fire alarm activation, general fire, high life hazard. Solista Gresham Retirement Community, 2895 Southeast Powell Valley Road, number 104. Respond on Ops 1 at the same time.

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0: Hey, do we have a BLS ambulance available?
1: I can get one started.
0: Okay, yeah, that'd be great. You can cancel the unit we have right now. Thank you.
1: Okay, looks like they just arrived on scene. Medic 320 did. You still need a BLS?
0: Yeah, it's affirmative. Thank you.
1: Okay, copy. Is code one okay?
0: Yep, code one's fine.
1: Thank you.

0: 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Respond on Ops 1. For Engine 74, Medic 318 on a Priority 2 Delta breathing problem, 16717 Northeast Wasco Street. Respond on Ops 1, 7-3.
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5: 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They are aware and in quarters.
1: Rescue 74, copy that. I'll put you on the call, 1104.
6: Yeah, I copy. Disregard chainsaw.
7: I'm just about to come out of the trees. No obstructions beyond that one so far.
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1: Okay, Bravo 401, you can clear. Bravo 401, I see you just cleared, arrived on scene. Did you copy clear?
9: 401, are we clear?
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0: 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So Rescue 72 and Truck 71 on the air, Medic 319, Priority 2 Delta Fall, Kelly Gardens Residential Care, 813 Northeast Kelly Avenue, number 216. Respond on Ops 1. Rescue 72, Truck 71, both on the air, Medic 319, Priority 2 Delta Fall, Kelly Gardens Residential Care, 813 Northeast Kelly Avenue, number 216. Respond on Ops 1, that's 1108.
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1: 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It's 11:13. 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
2: The trail just beyond the viewpoint, going towards Multnomah Falls.
3: Okay, copy. So you're top of Angel's Rest and then on a trail that connects with Multnomah Falls.
2: A-firm, not too far in. It's fairly narrow here, but I know you guys are aware of what it looks like on the top in terms of getting that litter up here.
3: Copy. I just came out of the trees here, so hopefully I'm not too far behind you. I'll call in if I miss the trail or something to check in with you for directions.
2: Copy that. Just so you guys know, patient's conscious and breathing. She's attempted to have her ankle elevated, but she's getting quite nauseous when she moves it. 10 out of 10 pain when she moves it. She's about a 3 or 4 right now at rest.
3: C6 copy. Thanks for the update.
2: Also, she's got feeling in her toes, and I can visually see what appears to be a fracture in her ankle there.
3: Okay, copy that.
2: Also, she's in the shade and seems to have plenty of water, so we're good on that front.
3: Okay, copy. Thanks for the update.
4: C600 from the trailhead.
3: C6, go ahead.
4: I've got the additional manpower here. Do you want us to head up?
3: Yeah, go ahead and start up. I'm far enough up that we're going to get to the edge of as far as the crawler can go at this point. There's no other obstructions if they got that tree out of the way. So, yes, if you guys want to just hook up with the Stokes Basket team and Carl's working out right behind me.
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Medic 303 on a priority 4 Charlie behavioral issue, Irving Classic Condos, 2127 Northwest Irving Street, number 202. Respond on Ops 1, it's 1120.

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1: 96-year-old grandmother, her daughter is the one calling. Severe stages of dementia. She thinks she's in prison and is just waving her arms at people. Police are asking if you would like them to go. The daughter doesn't think police are needed.
2: 303, we'll advise.
1: All right, thank you. I'll let them know.

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1: Credit Sector 3 ambulance, please, to the corner of 9th and Kelly Street.
0: Okay, an additional Code 3 ambulance, 9 and Kelly?
1: That's permanent.
0: Copy. Is this for the other unit that, because we have two medics already on scene for two separate medical calls?
1: This will be an additional ambulance, so we should have a total of three on scene.
0: Okay, copy. Just making sure. Thank you.
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0: Medic 307 on the Priority 4 Charlie transfer, Center for Health and Healing, Building 1, 3303 South Bond Avenue, number floor number 9. Respond on Ops 1, it's 1127.
1: 9-star. And let me know if that works, and we'll disregard the callback.
2: Medic 307 and out.
1: Copy. And Medic 309, we did call back. A caregiver is coming down to let y'all in.
3: Copy. In the door code that we were trying, not working.
1: Okay, copy.

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1: Medic 317.
0: 7. I see that there's another AMR ambulance on scene. Is this for an additional patient that we're responding to?
1: That is A-firm.

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1: Go ahead.
0: Yeah, is there a chance you could work through your channels on the far side to see if, with the location that's being at the top and open, Coast Guard would be willing to come make a pick off the top of the trail, we could get her there to an open spot for access.
2: Was there a Savi Island unit attempting?
0: We'll continue on with our original plan. I'm just thinking of the time involved. Usually they're about 45 out from Astoria, which would put us ahead of what we're going to be able to do by foot.
1: Copy that. I'll give my sergeant a call, let you know.
0: Okay, copy. Thanks.

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Be some burning in the backyard. Respond on Ops 1. Rescue 72 on an alpha level outside illegal fire. Backyard burn at 1522 Northeast Vista Way. Respond on Ops 1. That's 1137.

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1: Engine 7-2.
0: Yeah, we're clear of our last. We can take that call for rescue 7-2.
1: Okay, engine 7-2, I'll put you on it. And rescue 7-2, you can clear. Rescue 7-2 on Ops 1. You copy, clear.
2: Rescue 72, are you on top of it?
1: Rescue 72, Ops 1, please. Rescue
2: 72. Are you monitoring on top of it?

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1: Bravo 402.
0: 402, we are on our way to an apparent downgrade from Medic 354, but we're seeing that they are transporting a patient and are arriving at Mount Hood. Can you advise us on where to go and what will be happening when we get there, please?
1: This is a need for an additional ambulance in addition to Medic 354's patient. Engine 71 would like you to 9 and Kelly for a patient named Craig.
0: Thank you.
1: 11:39.

Medic 321 on a priority 4 Charlie transfer, watermark at the Pearl, 1540 Northwest 13th Avenue, number 235. Respond on Ops 1, stand by for dispatch.

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Respondent Ops 1, Truck 8, Medic 304, under Priority 2, Delta Seizure, Ainsworth Court Apartments, 1515 North Ainsworth Street, number 88. Respondent Ops 1, 1143.

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It's 1144.

Rescue 72, Medic 317 on a Friday 2 Charlie Stroke, 1820 Southeast Wendy Court. 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Rescue 72, Medic 317, Friday 2 Charlie Stroke, 1820 Southeast Wendy Court. 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

0: companies on Angel's Rest Trailhead just doing a safety check-in. Squad 6-2, how are you doing?
1: Squad 6-2 is good. We have the other two firefighters with me, and we're on our way up. So.
0: Okay, copy. I still have not reached quite the top, but I'm getting close.
1: Squad 6-2, copy. We're past the bridge.
0: Copy that. And Jeff, just for clarification here, as we move forward, we'll call you guys with the Ghost Basket Rescue Group, and Carl will keep you Squad 6-2.

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Rescue 11, Bravo level, small outside fire, Rudiger Mobile Home Park, 7227 Southeast Waddell Street. Respond on Ops 1. For Rescue 11, Bravo level, small outside fire, Rudiger Mobile Home Park, 7227 Southeast Waddell Street. Respond on Ops 1.

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0: Engine 18 on a odor of gasoline from some cans behind the patio of a vacant apartment complex, 4631 Southwest Lauderdale Street. Respond on Ops 1. For engine 18, strong odor of gasoline from some from patio area of a vacant apartment complex, 4631 Southwest Lauderdale Street. Respond on Ops 1 at 75.
1: Everything's fine, but just couldn't get the passcode to cancel.
5: We made contact with the RP. Truck 25, you can cancel on this, and we're going to be clear, too.
0: 15 Alley, respond on Ops 1. It's for Truck 71, Medic 319 on a Priority 2 Delta medical bleed, 2137 Southeast 15 Alley, respond on Ops 1. That's 1155.
1: Engine 7, copy that. I'll put you on the call and show the truck in quarters. Thank you. It's 1156.

0: So I attempted to give our sergeant a call to determine if Coast Guard would come out. They are not sure. They're going to work on that. On our end, do you think SAR volunteers might be necessary?
1: They may be good if the helicopter is a no-go to intercept us on the way down the trail and bring our folks some relief. So, yeah, if they're available, go ahead and launch.
0: Copy that. We'll get some SAR volunteers going. Do you imagine that you might need more than, you know, six or so, or do you want a whole team?
1: Negative. I think a half a dozen with our half a dozen that we've got coming up the trail, we should be able to pull that off in the event the helicopter's not available.
0: Copy that. Good to know. And I think I hear you down the way, so you're not too far from me.
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0: 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We found our target here. Thank you.
1: 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I'll show you on scene. 12 o'clock.
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0: Ops 1, Truck 71.
1: Truck 71.
0: Yeah, am I reading these notes right? This is sounds like a code. Is that correct?
3: Okay, this is 308. Just confirming which priority do you want us to respond.
1: Medic 308, standby. Truck 71, I do not believe this is a code. I think that was something auto-populated in there and accidentally selected. Let me confirm the call taker.
0: Check seven copies. Thanks.
1: And it's a first party caller, so that was one of the errors out of there.
0: Check seven copies. Thanks.
1: Medic 308, go ahead with your traffic.
3: 308, would you like a code 1 or code 3?
1: This will be a code 3 response. Patient has an altered mental status, difficulty staying awake, and possibly has a head trauma. PSR is on scene. Can you advise if you need a fire responder as well?
3: I don't think a fire responder is necessary.
1: You need a fire responder.
3: This is 308. We do not need a fire responder. Thank you so much.
1: Thank you.
0: Please, 320, you can cancel a fire response.
1: 320, copy that. Engine 7, you can clear.
0: 7 copies clear.
1: 12 is here.
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4: 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On the angel's rest call. 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
0: 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Is that for you?
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1: Info, it looks like we're receiving additional police panic and burglary alarm activations at the same location.
4: 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And have police been started?
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4: 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Thank you.
1: C6, go ahead.
5: 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At your discretion.
1: 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We're working on the callback now, and then we will come back up on this channel when we've got that information for you.
5: 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Thank you.
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It's 1211.

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1: This is C6, go ahead.
0: We spoke to the Coast Guard. They are just going to call that number directly for ground support to coordinate everything, so they didn't give us any additional details.
1: C6 copies. Thank you for the update. And you can discontinue monitoring. I'll come back over if we go live with the helicopter. Copy assist.
0: I copy that. We'll discontinue monitoring Op 6 for now at 12:15.

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2: 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We've also done a face-to-face with police and canceled them. We'll be clear in AOR.
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0: 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One-story, ordinary construction, visible, audible alarms, no signs of fire. 7-5 will be investigating.
1: Engine 7-5, copy that. Arrived, one-story, ordinary construction, visible alarms, and no signs of fire. Investigating at 1217.

0: for Cascade Locks, Medic 1327 on a priority 2 Bravo traffic accident. The Horsetail Falls 56600 East Historic Columbia River Highway. Responding Ops 1. Cascade Locks, Medic 1327 on a injury crash, Bravo level. Horsetail Falls 56600 East Historic Columbia River Highway. Responding Ops 1, 1218.
1: Four zero three on scene.
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1: Ops 1, Cascade Locks, D901.
2: Cascade Locks, I missed your unit numbers. We have a traffic accident with injuries at the Horsetail Falls 5660 East Historic Columbia River Highway. Female is not responding normally. She has abdominal pain. Looks like two vehicles with no additional hazards listed besides some green fluid.
1: Cascade Locks, D901 copies. I need to show me responding.
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2: To Charlie Overdose inside the Justice Center, 1120 Southwest 3 Avenue. 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
1: Cascade locks ambulance on Ops 1. 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
2: 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They can clear.
1: Medic 92, copy that. Thank you. Medic 1317, you can clear.
3: Got traffic for 1327?
1: Yeah, that's A-firm. 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
1: C6. C6, last unit.
0: Yeah, this is MCSO. Just give me a holler if you get word from Coast Guard so we can let the search and rescue volunteers know.
1: Okay. Yeah, we're still kind of in the same position you are at this point.
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0: 9029, medic 309, priority 2, Delta, breathing problem, 15421, Southeast Ogden Drive, respond on Ops 1. Engine 29, medic 309, priority 2, Delta, breathing problem, 15421, Southeast Ogden Drive, respond on Ops 1, 1232.
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0: 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Just wanted to clarify, is this code 3 or code 1?
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1: Medic 318.
0: Been driving around for a bit trying to find this person and I found nothing. And if you don't have any further, we're going to call it unable to locate.
1: Okay, he was mapping kind of Hassalo east of 7th. Do you want us to do a callback? He said he's on the Hassalo between.
0: We'll head east of 7th now, see what's up there.
1: Copy, we'll give him a call.

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0: Is PD en route to this MVC on Highway 30 at Horsetail?
1: We do have two Multnomah County deputies en route, but they are not on scene. They're coming from, let's see, they're like at exit 31 by Multnomah Falls.
0: Copy. We do have one vehicle that is blocking and is not movable. One is moved off to the side of the road, but both will need tows.
1: Okay, copy. I'll let the police know.

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2: Medic 318.
1: So we tried calling back twice, but didn't get an answer. I tried looking at Google Maps to see where Salon is. The only Salon I'm finding is going to be on the west side of 9th, just north of Pasolo.
2: Okay, we'll go back there.
1: And I guess there's also a barber kind of in that courtyard space as well. Sorry.
2: Okay, we'll try 9th and Hassel, and if we don't see anything, then we'll figure it out.
1: Copy.
0: Freezer 9F.
1: Copy, arrive, 1241.
3: Engine 73 on a Bravo level smelled outside fire. Be at West Powell Boulevard and West Powell Loop, the west end of Loop, respond on Ops 1, send over dispatch.
0: And back to where we're at, we're further than the dispatch location.
1: Okay, break, medic, 310 from dispatch.
0: Go for 310.
1: Have an employee come get you and guide you in.
0: You can copy that?

0: Thanks for reaching. Have fun.
1: Great, Jane.
0: So the patient called us back saying they're across from Sola Salon on a bench, which per Google, that's going to be on the north side of Hassalo, 1107 Northeast 9th. And we're trying to get...
2: 107 Northeast 9th.
0: Yeah, I can update the address, and I'm just now getting an update. I guess our call taker's trying to get him to go out to 7 and Hassalo, where the streetcar crosses, to meet y'all.
2: Thank you.
0: Yeah, you bet.

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1: This is C6, go ahead.
2: Hey, on the MCSO side, we have 8 search and rescue volunteers en route. No word on the Coast Guard.
1: C6, copy. Thank you.
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0: Awesome. I just have threes arrived in the area, attempting to locate, not seeing anything at this point. Do we have further description on if this was near a business or anything?
1: OR 1246. Called us. We can do a callback if needed. All I have is a general description of a guy who was looking at the burning box in west end of Powell Loop.
0: It's 703 copy. We'll loop back around, take a look.
1: Okay.
2: 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Engine 27 on Bravo level fire alarm in a residential home, 9225 Northwest Wood Rose Loop. Respondent Ops 1. It's 1247.
0: No fire here. The alarm system, we were unable to reset. It's left in trouble. This is an unoccupied building. We did get a hold of someone and notified the RP, and we'll be returning in service.
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1: Okay, copy that. 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

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It's for Engine 31, Medic 354, and priority 2, Delta, fall 16828 Southeast Kelly Street, responding Ops 1, slope

Engine 19, Medic 302 on a priority 2, Bravo Fall, 11 Southeast 69 Avenue, respond on Ops 1. For Engine 19, Medic 302 on a priority 2, Bravo Fall, 11 Southeast 69 Avenue, respond on Ops 1 at 1255.

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Your talker will be out to lunch. Am I for additional dispatch? Engine 71 with Medic 317, a Party 2 Delta bleeding at 862 Northwest Florence Avenue. Your talker will be out to lunch. Stand by for additional dispatch.

Ninja 28 on a Charlie level alarm. It's a small residential building. Northview Apartment 6634 East Burnside, Unit C Charlie, a trucker is Epsilon. Ninja 28 of Charlie level alarm at the Northview Apartments, 6634 East Burnside, Unit C Charlie, a trucker is Epsilon at 1300.

0: Truck 1, medic 304, party 2, Bravo, bleeding at a state hotel, 225 Northwest Coach Street, in front of the front desk, photographer is up 1. Truck 1, medic 304, party 2, Bravo, bleeding, a state hotel, 225 Northwest Coach Street. 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
1: Go ahead.
0: Yeah, Rescue 11 is going to take that call for Engine 11. 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
1: Hey, C6, we were.
0: Okay, just checking your location and I'll give you a status update here. So, we're pushing on our side for, the helicopter and, we'll wait to get the state's approval on that. Not sure where, how this is going to go. So continue on and we'll hope for that and go from there.
1: Copy that. We're no farther. We can go no farther with the crawler. So that's where I was wondering if we unloaded what we needed.
0: I would say at this point, you could probably leave the medical bag. I've got what I need here as far as pain meds and we've, what you can tolerate with splinting. There's a basket and there's 7 SARS people that are at least started up the trail, so they'll be here to provide support and relief if the helicopter backs away.
1: Rescue team copies. We'll just be bringing the basket.

0: 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Patient will be in the office. Your talker will be ops 1. 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
0: Engine 9, medic 312, a party 2, Charlie, stroke at 3522 East Burnside. Your talker will be ops 1. Engine 9, medic 312, on a party 2, Charlie, stroke, 3522 East Burnside. Your talker is ops 1 at 1318.

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0: 1322. Squad 1, Mops 1.
4: I'll go.
0: Just be aware that this is a second-hand report, and the patient has no idea medical is called for him.
4: Squad 1 copies. Do you have a better description of the patient? There's a few people laying around down here.
0: I was supposed to be in room 407. His name is Jake Martin.
3: Okay, we've got confirmation. Coast Guard is going to launch. They probably have got about a 40 minutes to 45 minutes. ETA, the plan is we've got to move our patient, approximately 100 yards into an open area here up at the top. If you have, I don't know if you threw a backboard in or not, or we will need the Stokes basket to transport her. Again, I can get some pain meds on board. More, but she's in pretty severe pain.

0: rescue group posses. We're headed up on the last switchback, straight up to the top.
1: Okay, good. Yeah, I'm hoping you're about 15 out, and we can. I'll wait till I see you. We'll get some more pain meds on board and get her out positioned for the helicopter. MCO, Deputy Page, you copy all that?
2: I copy.
3: Office 1, Medic 312 on scene.
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0: Okay, so it's D6. 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
1: Do you want me to start informing all the folks here at the end of Avengers Rest to clear out, or you want to give us a few minutes?
0: I think if we wait about 15 to 20, and yes, hopefully maybe some of your star folks will be up here and we can work on crowd management. But yes, that's definitely something we want to do as we go forward. But I think we've got about 20 minutes before we can start that plan.
1: Copy. I'll start clearing out about 20. And yeah, our star folks, I think we've got about 9 to help you package the patient.
0: Copy. Thank you.
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into 19, back out on that Charlie level fire alarm at the Northview Apartment, 6634 East Burnside, Unit C, Charlie. Caller says, after listening to some alarm sample noises online, they think this is their CO2, so they're requesting the fire department. Your talkers will be Ops 1. Engine 19 on that Charlie level residential fire alarm at Northview Apartment, 6634 East Burnside, Unit C, Charlie. They're now thinking it's their CO2 alarm. Your talker is Ops 1 at 1328.

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Truck 10 on a Charlie level general fire alarm, Lewis and Clark College, 615 South Palatine Hill Road. 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
0: 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I've warned her that calling 911 to pick a different hospital will not be tolerated. We're going to clear.
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1: The AED is not on camera. We can't see the AED itself, but there was a child in the area around the same time, and we have no other calls on this.
0: Engineer copies the update. Thank you.
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0: Police are on scene. They said the cabinet is secured and closed. No one needs help. The AED was able to be reset, so you can count at your discretion.
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0: 5 George 5, 5 Poly 1. This is C6, go ahead. Looking for 5 Paul 8 1.
1: 5 Poly 1, go ahead.
0: Hey, not sure if you've gotten any updates from Coast Guard. According to the last ETA, we're about 20 out. I was going to start clearing out the LZ.
1: Copy. I haven't received any update from them. My SAR radio I have is very spotty reception. I'm not really getting very good transmission, so I don't know how well I'm going to be able to relay down here.
0: Copy that. Well, I will start clearing out nonetheless, just to be safe.
1: Copy. If I hear anything, I'll let you know. But again, I don't know how well reception is going to be down here, so we might just have to work with what we got.
0: Copy.
2: On an alpha level lift assist at the Cooch 9 Apartments, 135 Northwest 9th Avenue, number 406, Chautauqua Biz Ops 1, truck 1 on an alpha level lift assist. The Cooch 9 Apartments, 135 Northwest 9th Avenue, number 406, Chautauqua Biz Ops 1 at 1348.
0: Stand by, I'll walk down and we'll find a spot. I think there's a spot here before we get to the viewpoint on the end that may work. Copy that, because just coming out here, it's going to be a feat to get that litter through. Copy that. Yeah, stand by here. I'm going to walk down. Our Stokes team has just got here, so we'll get to work on packaging, and we'll find a spot for them here.
1: Copy.

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1: Great.
0: Yeah, Sean, do you want to head up here? I think we've got a viable spot right here at the edge where it's clear.

Medic 1322, police asking that you start and stage for an EMS 6 for possible holds at Northeast Mason and Northeast 68th Avenue. Your target will be Ops 1. Medic 1322, police asking that you start and stage. They are still en route for a possible hold at Northeast Mason, Northeast 68th Avenue. Your target is Ops 1. And they're asking for you to actually stage at 66 in Alberta at 1354.

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0: Response location will be 66th in Alberta, and police want you to stage.
1: Copy.
0: 1354.

Squad 12, Medic 318, Party 2 Bravo, injury, Northeast 77 Avenue, Northeast Alameda. The attacker will be Ops 1, Squad 12, Medic 318, on a Party 2 Bravo injury, Northeast 77 Avenue, Northeast Alameda Street. Your talker is Ops 1 at 1356.

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0: 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Sounds good. 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
1: I'll be a 13 again.
2: Dispatch is on
0: up 6. Dispatch from C6. Thanks for coming over. Just an update here. We have got Coast Guard en route. Their ETA should be in the next 15 minutes or so. We're on top of Angel's Rest Trailhead. We're packaging a patient and they'll do a lift. I'd just like you over here until we have patient handoff has taken place and they've lifted off.
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2306 on 34 Charlie, sick person. 5809 Northeast 10 Avenue, you're talking about 1. Medic 306, 34 Charlie, sick person. 5809 Northeast 10 Avenue, you're talking about 1 at 1402.

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1: And we're not getting any answer at the door or any noises. Is there anybody else that you can contact that might be able to answer?
0: Medic 354 and a Priority 2 Delta chest pain. 17233 Southeast Julie, please. Your talker is also on at 1405.

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1: Engine 35, go ahead.
0: Can you please create Engine 35 an incident on Collins Beach for an illegal burn? We have people on the beach burning. We are not going to need anyone else to respond, but can you please tap out Zabi Island so that we can make a run sheet for it?
1: Copy. Confirm the location, Tom's Beach.
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0: HSAT 3 has arrived. One vehicle still sitting here. Looks like mild to moderate damage at the front end. Both occupants are alert. We'll be investigating.
1: Engine 7-3, right? Investigating. And 10-14, working. Sorry, 14-10.

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1: Into 7-3.
0: New Kevlar medic, it's got to be an auditory person requesting police to continue for a hit and run.
1: New medic 1326, you can clear.
2: 26, copy, thank you.
1: And 1412.
0: And Alpha 1 and 7-3, I'm sorry, was police already responding to this?
1: Yeah, police are en route. They're at Toll and Butler.
0: And 7-3 copy.
1: And 1412.

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2: 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Bravo 400 being requested by Medic 306 on scene of what was a Party 4 Charlie sick person, 5809 Northeast 10 Avenue, Dr. Colby Alps 1 at 1413.

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0: 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Medic 1300, a Party 4 Charlie, sick person, 834. Northeast 80 Avenue, your talker is off 1. Medic 1300 on a Party 4 Charlie, sick person, 834 Northeast 80th Avenue, your talker will be off 1 at 1416.

0: Engine 3 with Medic 321, a Party 2 Charlie overdose, Williams Plaza Apartments, 8041 Northwest Everett Street. Outside, there's Dr. Bulby Ops 1, Engine 3, Medic 321, Party 2 Charlie overdose. Your patient will be outside in front of Williams Plaza Apartments, 2041 Northwest Everett Street. Your talker is Ops 1 at 1417.
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3: 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Thank you, guys.
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0: Let me get the alias added to our call. 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We do have some vomiting blood.
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2: Medic 307 being requested code 1 by PSR on scene at Dante's in the parking lot behind the location at 350 West Burnside, Tucker Box 1. 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
0: 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Is there any chance that you have an avenue to give them a call and see what an EPA is?
1: We will try to give them a call.
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1: 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Medic 307, did you copy the update?
2: BT4, affirm.
3: Okay, copy. You've been copying all that. Sorry, I forgot about you. If possible, we would like to keep you on scene until we get a confirmation of liftoff here. And we haven't heard from them yet.
2: We figured that was the case. We are here until you clear us.
3: Okay, copy. Thank you. And just a patient update. Obvious deformation left ankle area. 10 out of 10 on pain. We've got IV established with a 20 gauge, and at this point we have 200 mics spread over one over the last couple hours on board at this point, and she's down to about a 3 currently.
2: Copy.

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2: This is 36, go ahead.
1: Command, we tried this ground support number that we have for the Coast Guard. They are going to make some calls. They could not give an ETA, but they will call someone on scene for better.
2: This is C6 copy. We're trying on our side as well. Thank you.
1: 1424.

Trip 1, Medic 1301, Party 2, Bravo, leaving call at 5th Avenue Place Apartments, 314 Northwest 5th Avenue, number 506. Your talk group is Ops 1. Trip 1, Medic 1301, on a Party 2, Bravo, leaving call at 5th Avenue Place Apartments, 314 Northwest 5th Avenue, number 506. Your talk group is Ops 1 at 1425.

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3: Bravo 404 being requested by Medic 309 on scene of a Party 4 Charlie sick person, 834 Northeast 80 Avenue. 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
4: 27.
3: That wire shed at Hillsdale, 6388 Southwest Capitol Highway, number 305. Your talker is Ops 1. Medic 315 on a Party 4 Alpha sick person at wire shed at Hillsdale, 6388 Southwest Capitol Highway, number 305. Your talker is Ops 1 at 1428.

0: 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Got an update on our side here. So Coast Guard is 10 to 15 and they are going to lift the patient, transport her to the Troutdale Airport. So Medic 324, I guess if you want to repost down at Troutdale Airport, it looks like I'm going to go ballpark it here about 30 minutes or so before she'll be down at Troutdale.
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3: 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Angela, copy clearing. 317, go ahead.
4: 317, we are going to take 1300's call.
3: Stand by just a second. I might have a cancel for everyone. Just a moment. 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It's a cancel. It's not a medical problem or anything that was initially described.
4: All right, 317. 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
3: Sorry, what was your last?
4: 7, do you mind coming again with that transmission? I didn't catch that.
3: Cancel for everyone. 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
4: Copy that.
3: Engine 30, you're clear.
0: She's got good vitals. When the helicopter gets in visual, we'll on border with another 100 of fentanyl, and then we'll be transferring care to the Coast Guard and ultimately to you.

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Your talker will be Ops 1. Engine 75 on a Priority 2 Bravo level vehicle fire. Northeast 242 Drive and Northeast Gleason. 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

engine 24 on a alpha level lift assist at Northeast Prescott and Northeast Martin Luther King. 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
0: Yeah, is there any more than one caller on this or any additional information? We're in the area and not seeing anything.
1: Just the one caller who was a passerby and the white pickup was supposed to be in the turn lane at the intersection.
2: Parker will be Alps 1, Rescue 31 on an alpha level outside fire, 16827 Southeast Franklin Street for a neighbor in the backyard with a burn pit. Since this morning, your talker will be Alps 1 at 1440.
1: Copy. 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
0: The helicopter is attempting contact with us right now, but it's very scratchy. 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
1: This is E6, go ahead.
0: We've arrived at Troutdale Airport. We're just having a hard time accessing the airfield, so we're trying to figure that out.
1: Okay, copy, and I'm not going to be much help with that. And just an update on our patient here. We do have Coast Guard currently overhead, so they're just circling looking for position for the pick. Vitals on our patient. We've just been doing it by palp. It's been steady. 130, 140. I just administered 100 mics of fentanyl and followed that up with some Zofran. She said she has some motion sickness, so we've got that on board as well.
0: 224 copies.
1: I'll update you when we get lift off here.
0: Copy. 1448.

0: 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They are saying they do not need a response, but they just need to have the fire department come up on their radio channel to say okay. 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Medic 1325 on a Priority 4 Charlie transfer, Marquis Care Centennial, 725 Southeast 202 Avenue, number 1071. 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

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They're saying there's a male on the trail who's overdosing and not breathing. 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This is going to be a Party 1 Echo overdose, Springwater Trail, 82nd, 8201 Southeast 82 Avenue, for a male who's overdosing on the trail and not breathing. And it looks like there's several people on the trail yelling for help, and our caller's trying to get over there from the food carts. Your talk group is going to be Ops 1 at 1452.

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0: 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They're preparing to pour the basket. We'll update you when they've picked up the patient.
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3: Except just one motorcycle involved. We got rear-ended by the truck. Do you have PD coming?
1: Copy, one motorcycle involved, rear-ended by a truck, and police are en route.

Truck 1, medic 307, a party 2 Bravo, leaving Southwest Oak Street, Southwest Park Avenue. Your talker will be up for 1. Truck 1, medic 307, a party 2 Bravo, bleeding, call Southwest Oak Street, Southwest Park Avenue. Your talker will be up for 1 at 1511.

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0: Medic 307. Hey, we just responded to the same complainant. They're refusing everything. I mean, I don't know if we can try the police to join us on this call as well, but we're just going to keep getting calls on this guy.
1: Medic 307, copy. I will get police started. 15 calls.
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0: We're with the patient at Park and Oak. You can cancel fire. Keep them coming.
1: W truck one, are you on Alpha 1?
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0: 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We were on Oak, just west of Park.
1: What? On Oak, just west of Park, 1514.

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1: 324, we are on the airfield awaiting the helicopter.
0: Copy that. We've got personnel from the Coast Guard on the ground with us. We have done the handoff. The helicopter is circling right now, and they are going to get ready for a pick. I'll let you know when they're headed your direction.
1: We copy.

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1: Medic 307.
0: Hey, we're clear, canceled. People are going to keep calling on this guy. He wants nothing to do with medical services.
1: Medic 307, I copy. 1519.

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This will be a party to Charlie Stroke at the Regal Cinemas, 2929 Northeast King Drive. This person is an elderly female. She'll be in the parking lot next to a blue Ford. 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Medic 354, party for Charlie, abdominal pain at Palhurst Woods Apartments, 11200 Southeast Holgate Boulevard. Number 31, your talk group is Ops 1. Medic 354, party for Charlie, abdominal pain, Palhurst Woods Apartments, 11200 Southeast Holgate Boulevard. 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

Truck 13 on the air for a Bravo level small outside fire at the 20 on Hawthorne Apartments, 1550 Southeast 20th Avenue. It'll be in the alley between the two apartment buildings for a dumpster on fire. Your talk group will be Ops 1. Truck 13 on a Bravo level small outside fire, 1550 Southeast 20 Avenue in the alley between the two apartment buildings. There's a dumpster on fire. Your talk group will be Ops 1 at 1522.

0: Medic 331 on an EMS 614550 Southeast Rhine Street. Your target will be Ops 1. Free for Medic 331, police on scene requesting for an EMS 6 at 14550 Southeast Rhine Street. Your target will be Ops 1 at 1523.
1: One's responding.
2: Medic 331 responding. Police would like you to stage.
0: Medic 328, apparently for Charlie, sick person, 3410 North Farragut Street, attacker Bops 1 at 1523.

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Sweet for Engine 74 with Medic 317 on a Party 1 Echo cardiac call at the Davenport Apartments, 17899 Northeast Oregon Street, number 121, your talk group will be Alpha 1 at 1526.

0: Truck 1 on the air with Medic 307, a Party 2 Delta bleeding at Doreen's Place, 610 Northwest Broadway, your talker box 1. 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

Medic 310, Party 4 Charlie, transfer at 1535 North Williams Avenue in the men's dorm. Your talker is off one. Medic 310 on a Party 4 Charlie transfer. 1535 North Williams Avenue in the men's dorm. Your talker is off one at 1534.

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0: Okay, Coast Guard has a patient on board. They're just buttoning up things and they're headed your direction. Should be a pretty quick ETA. In the transport, we lost IV access. Patient had a 20 gauge and the left AC. We lost that at this point.
1: 324 copies.

0: 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We'll go ahead and recall this Angels Rest incident. We'll keep all companies working, Coast Guard transporting to Troutdale Airport. And we'd like to hang on the off channel, but no longer need it monitored.
1: C6 copy a recall of the medical at Angels Rest. All companies working, keeping up six, but a dispatcher. It's 1541.

0: 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It looks like all companies are continuing to work and they're remaining on Op 6 with no dispatcher. 1541.
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Medic 317, a priority 6 Alpha Fall, 13809 Northeast Failing Street, Yotaka Bishops 1. Medic 317, a priority 6 Alpha Fall, 13809 Northeast Failing Street, Yotaka Bishops 1 at 1543.

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Engine 74, Medic 333, Party 2, Charlie, breathing problem, Travelodge, Wood Village, 23705 Northeast Sandy Boulevard, number 218, your talker is off 1 at 1549.

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Engine 29 on a Charlie level unknown fire alarm on a high life hazard building at Arcadia Senior Living, 13031 Southeast Foster Road. Your talker is off form. Engine 29 on a Charlie level unknown type fire alarm at a high life hazard building at Arcadia Senior Living, 13031 Southeast Foster Road. Your talker will be out one at 1611.

Medic 318 on an EMS 6, Southeast 160 Avenue, and Southeast Stark Street, Tucker Base Ops 1. Medic 318, police on scene requesting you for an EMS 6, Southeast 160 Avenue, Southeast Stark Street, Tucker Base Ops 1 at 1612. Engine 1 on a Charlie Level area of rescue alarm at a high life hazard building, Marriott AC Hotel, 888 Southwest 3rd Avenue on the 7th floor. Your talker will be Ops 1. Engine 1, this will be a Charlie Level area of rescue alarm at the high life hazard building at Marriott AC Hotel, 888 Southwest 3rd Avenue on the 7th floor lobby. Your talker is Ops 1 at 1612.

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Truck 7, Medic 1335 on a Party 2 Charlie Stroke at Royal Anne Assisted Living, 10610 Southeast Clay Street, number 147. 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
2: 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Electrical issue with light smoke at 6315 Southeast 63 Avenue, Ops 1. Rescue 11, engine 25. Delta level electrical issue with light smoke, 6315 Southeast 63 Avenue, Ops 1 at 1619.

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2: Tower, 8832 North Syracuse Street, Ops 1. 522 Medic 311, police still en route, asking you to start and stage. That's Shrunk Tower, 8832 North Syracuse, Ops 1, 1621.
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0: Engine 74 and engine 19 on a alpha level outside light smoke. Westbound I-84 east of 102, Ops 1. Engine 74 and engine 19. Outside light smoke investigation, westbound I-84 east of 102, Ops 1, 1623.
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one on the air with Medic 323 on a Party 2 Delta unconscious person at Central Library, 801 Southwest 10th Avenue. They'll be inside on the third floor. Your talker will be Office 1. 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

0: 274, Frenchie 19.
1: Go ahead, 19.
0: Yeah, we're just passing 102nd eastbound. We're not seeing anything, and we can kind of visualize back behind us on the westbound side. It looks all clear from here, so we're going to drop off of it. If you guys are have to continue that way to turn around anyways, you can give it a second look westbound, but I think we got nothing here unless dispatch us further.
1: 10-4 copies. We'll check the known homeless scan up at the split. That's where we normally get these calls, but we'll check it further. Go ahead and clear.
2: 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We had nothing better and just one caller on it.

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